always been my body. 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So get off my body.

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You're listening to Radio Loro 90.2. Rock on!

I woke up to an empty bed. 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I wished you were there instead, but then I shook it off. What the hell did I used to do? I'm even starting to speak like you. And now you're living in my memory, living in my mouth, living in the four fucking walls of my house.

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2: 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She said, I've arrived in my last life. And she was so excited, more than I was. She said, I have arrived, I'm headed straight for enlightenment.

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3: Still I got to stick to my girls like glue and I'm...
0: Rule of this song now, eh?
3: Peter Ranks rolling with the yacht to set a girl them in the dance and don't think up with the yacht, make the girl them jump up and prance. And the Paul, the lyrical magician, they have to make them sweat up, jump up, wave up them hands. Peter Ranks we roll with the yacht to set a girl them in the dance and don't think up with the yacht, make the girl them jump up and prance. And the Paul, the lyrical magician, they have to make them sweat up, jump up, wave up them hands. And don't
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And God, if the strongest grows through pain, you'll fight in vain.

Morten Feldman, Peter Tosch, Edna Anhalt, Karl-Heinz Simon, Mary Astor.

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1: There comes a time when every girl's life when she's really gotta ask herself sometimes to ask herself she does.